I just think, like, to be honest, I was just really upfront, and I was just like,

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I don't bust my gun, nah, give the order.

0: guns for?
1: I'm trying to see the ops fall and see the money pile up. Try to put a body in the air like my high club. If you knew what I spent on all of these firearms, my financial advisor would.

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Sounds like freedom. 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Super Soul, Spartaco Super Anima Show.

litter on our op street, big bro sweep the block for him. Only time you'll ever see our figures is with your kids. All them G.I. Joes around the room, better watch your step. Keep quiet as kept, feel like I'm one of the last left. Feel the MDMA creeping inside your last breath.

stones. I'll step with me, I'll step with you. I love who I am. I'll keep my own counsel, I can listen to yours.

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Sounds like freedom. 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

Sister Carolyn saying, Aretha, come by when you can. I've got something that I want to say. And when I got there, she said, you know, rather than go through a long, drawn-out thing, I think the melody on the box will help me explain.

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garnished with some crushed pecans. And to grow is not to grind. To mow is not to mind.

And I'm just this fucking elephant in the white room of sales and shop and ship booths. Souls rules applied on the wild times that change vapid raves, rapid blood damage and plastic. I tell skillers, expertise of hurting fields, slippy heels, mid heel, great deal, still wheeling. Tracker, hacker, clever, clever. No wars, never no war at all. Walk smaller, smaller. More chrome, broad, busted, backwards, off, down, floor, pacer, waste, paper, thin, thin, skin, thin. Busted, back. Up, down, full face of waste paper, bin sins, skin thin. Why don't you not never know? You are yes man, scammer, stutter, stammer, hammer. You are yes man. You are yes man, scammer, stammer, stutter, hammer, holding on to you. No, you know, you know, we don't know you at all. Never so clever, to never so clever. It's not nice to pay price, don't know. School door, daunting, punting, worthless, worthless. And lessons learned that you have not earned. Any place, haste the space that you don't care, cause I don't care. Don't share. Now I'm never including me out. I don't care, 'cause you don't share.

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That's why I can never take a vacation. I gotta be in my spot every morning at the same time. Every morning in the same spot at the same time.

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These past years had a foul appetite, no stars in the skies, just bright satellites with misleading constellations. Yet through the tribulation, found a space in the equation. With brethren and fam, I found my place in the grand sum. These last years have been trenches, everybody's been soldiers. 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I've got hope to see this over, good times coming in the rota. We're bound for beyond the home stretch, I've got you locked.

0: Sir, my emotions get staunched when they can. 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Gotta give God a chance to walk along the Berlin Wall with a woman I can call a friend. Conversation lift me out of places where I often land. I'm so content, count blessings in my mama hands. Judging off the way my life looking, it make a lot of sense. 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I've been in them psych wars trying to get a grip. This what living life for, I call it what it is. I see it how I see it, gave me meaning to exist. I am flesh but a spirit, I appear to be remiss. To the next man who carry all his fears to the cliff, let it fly, set aside all a nigga did. Living through a genocide as real as it get. Can't deal cause the pain take tears in the wind. Mazes of the mind, gracious divine youth. My kind don't decline, my wits giving hindsight. Divine light, spring in the rights. Give life, give twice like the first time breathing. Trauma and hereditary demons, I'm healing. From Portobello Road to Ealing, grandma enacting. The feelings that I act on, spurring into action. Is we talking about practice, practice what you preach. What seems so far is within reach. Everything I ever did, everyone I ever knew, the tingling of every limb, my foot fit every shoe, memories in every groove, lessons are in every mood. Mama gifts of me is soothing, stuck beneath this very moon. Everything I ever did, everyone I ever knew, the tingling of every limb, my foot fit every shoe, memories in every groove, lessons are in every mood. Mama gives to me a soothing, stuck beneath this very moon. Surrender. Sir. Surrender. Sir. Surrender.
1: He stood still, his eyes closed and stinging, his lungs heaving, trying to expel the smoke. He held onto the shovel, wanting to move, to do something, but he did not know what. He held onto it desperately, not wanting to let go, feeling that if he did, he was surrendering his secret, his life.

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projects, your boy learned to battle rap. The more my punch connected, the less I had to scrap, and that's real rap. I don't talk to connect lines. I really try to be the president. I face the gun line. Two different mindsets. When you was in a gang, I was trying to build a paramilitary out in Port-au-Prince. Now listen, I got a new acquisition. You could go from drug dealing to a corporation. From cooking in the kitchen, boardroom meetings, quarter breaks to quarter reports and rotation. See, I flipped the hustle to world domination. Why sit in a cell when you can sail the ocean and feel like Fresh Prince with a butler from England? 1996 Bordeaux.

Betty came by on her way. Said she had a word to say about things today.

if he tells me all he knows about the way his river flows and all night shows.

when she thought of summer rain, calling for her mind again. She lost the pain.